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0: 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Respond, 10 Echo, 10 Foxtrot.
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0: Going for Medic 260. Yeah, guys, when you're following the directions, the driveway access is going to be the second driveway entrance on your left. And the left, you're going to follow that all the way down and stay in the left. It's going to be the last house on the property.
3: Copy, left-hand side, second driveway, all the way down, last house.
0: Okay.
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0: 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Trolley 8th Street, National City. 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National City Engine 34. 6 Charlie, 6 Delta.
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Link 7 to 26, hazmat investigation, 14110 Old Highway 80, in front of the 7-Eleven. 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

0: 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If the fire engine can stage on the street and the medic coming in, rolling into the parking complex, take a right and go by the trailer, that would be the best place for egress. Same way, going to 3388. Can you start us off?
1: Breathing.
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0: 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They are requesting an engine be attached for a lift hoist.
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Engine 3371, possible stroke. Southbound Interstate 15, north of the 76 of the black Mercedes SUV, 4 Charlie.

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1: 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This is not, that was a test.
0: Okay.

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0: Yeah, the sheriff is in the solution, no code, just for a combative patient. He's on a 5150 hold right now and just being combative.
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Okay, so Battalion 3, Engine 13, Engine 15, with AMR 90, first grade traffic accident, westbound 91st, east of the 125, respond on Fox Charlie, CC's on scene.

0: late start of bad poor song that did 26 or sick person. 12707 Maplewood Street, apartment 49, Maplewood Apartments, across the Edward Street, spawn 1 Charlie Lindell.
1: 26 and Central 1 Charlie.
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3: Go ahead for 26.
1: The language there with the opportunity yelling and crying. I don't know if she's going to be cooperative. Do you want me to search Sheriff?
3: That's a firm. We can start, Sheriff. We'll continue in for the time being unless the notes change.
1: I copy. Do you want to be a listening or do you want to continue the minutes?
3: We can start a BLS in addition. I will be on scene in about 5 minutes.
1: Subject copies.

Battalion 3 from Central 1 South Shore. Battalion all convenience for the westbound 94, east of the 125, is actually going to be on left hand shoulder, 980. Copy that. Central Medic 980.

0: If you just keep one engine on the call, just to block, aside from that, we can cancel it out.
1: Keep their closest engine coming.

Central 13 is on scene. Solo vehicle. We can cancel the balance. Central 13 will be with 90. Central copy. Just turn on 2 and 3. Then copy, cancel balance.

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1: 26. SDSO is on scene. 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She's denying any complaint. No patient here. We're going to go available.
0: Copy. BLS 1, you copy?
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0: 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Can you also notify Battalion 6, please?
1: That's copy. MPLS 403 transferring.
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1: And the relations are...

Central, 11-8-255 for breathing problems. 8085 University Avenue, it's going to be in front of the Lower Mesa Police Department. Respond Charlie 1 Echo. It's going to be for 64, y'all know.

engine 12 with differential sign of 8, engine 268, anymore. 1-2-2-2-4-1, long trot. 4 Charlie.

I'm at the home of 69436 36 person, volunteers of American 90 South Magnolia Avenue, room 13, Crossway, Flexington Avenue, respond often. It's going to be for 33 home.

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Traffic accident. 6 Echo, 6 Foxtrot. North 04th Avenue NC Street. Chula Vista Engine 51, Chula Vista Medic 51, and Chula Vista Squad 61. 6 Echo, 6 Foxtrot.

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5: 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National City Engine 31, 6 echo, 6 box trot.
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0: Some like smoke coming from the Delta side. It seems like it's isolated to the oven only. Engine 17. I'm sorry, fire. We can handle engine 17 and squad 17.
1: I copy that. It's confined to the oven. You're breaking off.
0: As a firm, confined to the oven, not the Delta PW. We're going to set for ventilation. So we can cancel engine 24.
1: I copy that. Central. Foss, I see.
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0: Metro, the involved parties are going to remain at scene per PD. 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
1: Engine 51, involved parties will remain at scene waiting for PD. 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

Central Processing. Yeah, terminating IC. Engine 17 will be seeing contact. They'll be on scene about 30. Smoke removal. I'll be AOR.

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1: 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I have 32s coming into your district. Are you ready for another call?
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3: 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Someone Charlie 1 Echo, 3 for a 19-year-old male, 3 to San Miguel, 1021 for a lift assist, 9632 Sierra Vista Avenue, respond Charlie 1 Delta.
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3: 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We'll go ahead and do returning to quarters.
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0: San Diego Medic 31 on scene. We have three confirmed trailers on fire into the veg with a potential of about 3 to 4 acres. Please start me a second alarm.
1: Fire with extension of vegetation.
2: Yeah.
1: We'll start a vegetation response. 2032.

0: San Diego.
1: Yeah, the transition was scratchy, barely readable. Is that copy extension into the vegetation potential for 5 acres?
0: That's affirmative. We're speaking of obtaining frequencies now.
1: 5 additional engines, no chief officer. And can we run this on a VHF comp line?
2: First area from medic 31.
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3: Upper rush 38. Correction 3373.
2: Okay, Cap. We are staging out here. Just to let you know, Border Patrol's clearing. We're clearing the parking lot for Long Island.

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0: Yeah, that's 531. Neighbor Steve, there's possibly someone in there right now. It's fully engulfed right now. Try to talk to me on that.
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1: 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We got an open area over here.

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0: 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We've driven the area. We do not see any black smoke. Unless there's more reports of it, we'll go available.
1: 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Sheriff in the area with you?
0: That's negative.
1: All right, copy. 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
1: 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Do you have any further information from the RP?
0: Central Vista Engine 60 has circled the Walmart, unable to locate the rubbish fire. We do not have anything further at this time. 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

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South Bay Community Church. Cross Streets, East 24th Street, and Ridgeway Drive. National City Engine 31. 6 Charlie, 6 Delta.

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1: Medic 71 traffic collision, Colgate Road, cross of via Valencia. 5 Charlie.

Vistamedic 53, and Engine 6. Medical. 6 Charlie, 6 Delta. 1810 Court. In and out 1810 Main Court. Cross Street, Main Street. Chula Vistamedic 53, and Engine 6. 6 Charlie, 6 Delta.

Julov is the medic 60, and Julov is the truck 57. Medical. 6 Charlie, 6 Delta. 1420 East Palomar E Street. Spasia. Unit 244. Cross Street, Monarch Drive. Julov is the medic 60, and Julov is the truck 57. 6 Charlie, 6 Delta.

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2: Send my girlfriend to 22 with AMR 492 for a possible seizure. 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Time to meet your sheriff and route. We do have this address flagged.
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1: Measure, copy, somebody.

0: in the notes. I'm not sure if they're specific reason for the stage.
1: Hey, firm. I'm not sure if you're able to share caution out, but we do have this address of the scene it flagged. The patient does, or at least the scene has a history of the patient being combative. We'd have sheriff en route.
0: Can you take a copy? 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Certainly, we got 8492 here next to us. They are also staged.
1: Such copies, thank you.

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1: Couple things. Updated address is going to be 1371 East Lexington, U41. It was a abandoned smoke alarm outside of the residence. No hazard, no smoke, no fire. We were able to turn it off, and we're going to go over.
0: Sounds good.

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0: 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We don't see any wires down.
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0: Hold one call back. Nothing further at this time. One caller.
2: 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I think we found the RP. Yeah, bye.

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0: Master, if you went about with the RV, RV states that the pole was arcing. They apparently still have, I have a partial pole number for you, and address that it's from. 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

0: 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It's going to be the pole on G Street, the south side of G, directly in front of 406 G Street.
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0: Mission 3375, crash notification. Area of the 31,000 block, Highway 79. Can I go to Fox Rock?
1: 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Two Lot Vistamedic 60. 6 Charlie, 6 Delta.

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1: 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Traffic collision, a party traffic. Block Highway 79. Connect with Fox.
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0: 就是暂时看一下这个。
1: 三幺零九九九九三。

0: Well, because I'm not sure if you copied the list, maybe instead we have a better address of 32587-5879 for a passerby. The van at Nissan sent a single driver partially ejected from the vehicle. We got in chief.
1: Copy.
2: 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National City Engine 34, 6 Charlie, 6 Delta.

0: if there's in 1 minute view for a fall at the speed mark, 1791 North 2nd Street, patient in front of the gas station. Press of manager, or something, Charlie Delta, 49 female. Break leg side fringing T, BLS 1 for a sick person, 10880, State Route 67, unit number 79. The lakeside view of State's Wallon Park. Press of gold waterliner, something, Charlie, when I go. 6 female male.
1: San Diego, can you show HR50 responding in tandem with medic 256?
2: 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AMR 417, Metro 6, Charlie. 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
4: Engine 4 there.
3: Yes, Central, engine 4 gone scene. It appears to be a backflow that had a piece snapped off there from a loose cage on it. The water's been turned off, but unable to identify what units possibly affected, because it's definitely going to turn the water off for somebody. Is there any way we can get Padre Dam to respond to see if they can do anything to the backflow? I don't know if they will be able to, but at least we can have them figure out where the water goes to.
4: Just copy, this will be a call.
5: Gemini IC, Battalion 3317 Alpha, do you need me to continue on?
0: You can cancel.
4: Engine 4, do you have enough data address?

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1: You can cancel.
0: Got it. I made contact with one. Somebody was like from one of the units in 8790 to check their water. Their water appears to be on, so I don't know if it's that side of the strip or if it's 8802, which may be the Cuyamaca Animal Hospital, might be affected. I'm trying to see if I can find a hose bib to try to test it.
2: Test copies.

0: Challenger 4, Walter.
1: Engine 4.
0: Yeah, this backflow valve appears to be for the 8790 address, which is a strip mall. Unsure what units may be affected, but the water has been turned off. Do you have an ETA or confirmation if Padre Dam is going to respond?
1: We're landline with them now. Sounds like they're not going to, but we're trying to get them out there.
0: Central.
1: They are going to respond. We have a 10-minute ETA.
0: Copy that. We'll stay attached until they arrive.
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4: AT-58 appears to be a single-family residence. Seeing the apartment number, can we see if this is 1850, possibly?
3: Happy step out. Central, engine 5. Engine 5-3-1. Engine 1 from Central. Looks like we do have prior history with unit numbers there. Are you saying it doesn't go up to 28?
4: We'll look closer. It appears that it's a single family house.
3: That's copy.
5: Central Driver, copy notes. We'll make contact at the address. This is most likely from the campgrounds across the street.
6: Seven nine ICQ.

0: So, this is a call out for that Office of Human Union, about a 30-minute ETA. Additionally, we're looking at order of time to react to lives when they need evidence, too.
1: Very nice, you copy.
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1: Copy.

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1: Matter 32, am I correct, Mr. Charlie? Matter 32 for hospital. Patient is stable. Just advise if you need anything once you're there.
0: Okay.
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2: Hi. Central Engine 5, this is Ozone Beam. We're going to drive, let's be a block to see if anything. They reported that it was coming stronger from the north end of the street as well. That's right.
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1: Medic 66.
3: Metro, can you show Medic 68 Hospital? How's the man now responding?
1: Hospital.

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0: Panther, Squad 33, our MDC is down, we're back in quarters.
1: National City, Squad 33, MDC down, back in quarters.

0: 那就是说华盛。
1: Thank you for.
0: I still want to ponder. I mean, you have an updated ETA. Additionally, Central from Engine 4, do you guys have any information on the property owner for this, for that address, 8790?
1: That's a negative.
0: Copy. Central Engine 5,

0: 5, we had one, 4, 5, 6 sophomore. There's a fire in the backyard. It looks like a rubbish fire. We're extinguishing it right now.
1: Check out the shelter. What's your view there? Isn't it
0: start going? No, it's negative. There's something we can do.
1: That's covers. Is it in 27?
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2: Anita San Diego, Engine 32, Engine 38, Chula Static 38, freeway traffic incident, eastbound 54 at Briarwood, respond 1 Lima Mike.

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0: So this is a cigarette in the final box, for about 5 feet by 2 feet. You can cover with the residence doors, and we're just quickly knocking it up. Do that in another 5 minutes.
1: So, Travis, I think you're traffic.

0: my relationship there too.
1: Good, traffic.
0: So your route scene is going to be eastbound 94, west of Briarwood. There are two vehicles blocking the number one, two lanes, PVs at scene. We're investigating.
1: Hey, Grand 32 on scene. It's going to be 54 eastbound west of Briarwood. Two vehicles, safety's on scene. Stop investigating.
2: 54 on scene, 238, 407 assignment.

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0: Central through 4. Make contact with Padre Dam. They're on scene, and they will take over it. They were going to advise the account affected that's tied to the meter. Engine 4 will clear.
1: Central copies. Scene turned over to Padre Dam, and we'll handle.

0: 看那个安全队可以上车了吗？看那个安全队可以上车了吗？Your second ALS is going to be 12752 with a 3-minute ETA.
1: Okay.
2: Chula Vista Medic 52. Traffic accident. 1 Lima, 1 Mike. State Route 54 eastbound. Ebb 54 at Briarwood RD. Cross streets, Briarwood Road, and State Route 54 at On Ramp. Chula Vista Medic 52. 1 Lima, 1 Mike.
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0: Central Control, just said Medic 52, responding, terminating ETA.
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0: And the engine 238, show this automatic 51 for traffic incident. 5565 Prairie Street, cross the Sweetwater Road. 1 Charlie 1 Delta, if I'm seeing with airbags, please.
1: 2 Law 51. Traffic accident. 5565 Prairie Street. 5565 Prairie ST. Cross streets, Sweetwater Road, and Prairie Court. 2 Law 51.

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0: traffic going to the point. Good. Traffic going to the point in that vehicle's coming.
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National City Engine 31. 6 Charlie, 6 Delta.

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0: 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Charlie 976. 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
1: 418 at scene.
2: Traffic 2, hold on your car, you guys are at?
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0: 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Three Quarter Summit Regional Park and Campground. Cross Streets, Song Sparrow Circle, and State Route 125 Northbound. Chulov Isomedic 60.
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Traffic, one car. I get the same law. Affirmative.

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2: 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Respond, 1 Foxtrot call, fireworks went off and now the rubbish in the middle of the street's on fire. No exposures.

0: 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Smoke check. 6 Echo. 6 Foxtrot. Interstate 5 southbound. SB 5 at 54. Cross streets. Interstate 5 SB on ramp. And State Route 54 WB off ramp. National City Engine 34. 6 Echo. 6 Foxtrot.
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0: 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They extinguished it. It'll be your discretion to continue.
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I'm gone.

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0: 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Still trying to access, not doing any negative on any alarms, audible or visual.
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1: We're staged here on this hydrant. Is there anything you need?
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0: 0320, investigating.

0: Yeah, we have a negative audio or visual alarm going off in any event. Can we confirm with the alarm company that this is an actual alarm at the school here?
1: I just got off the phone with the alarm company. I have two scene contacts. If you need, I can all put it in the comments.
0: Okay, thank you.

And the Mesa and 10-11 AMR 257 Heritage in 3, correction, 7851 Fletcher Parkway, Unit 309, respond 1 Charlie Delta, possible sprained finger.

0: Yeah, we've inspected the buildings. No fire, no alarm. No contact at either of those phone numbers. It's going to be UTL unless you have anything else.
1: I have nothing further. You can go ahead and cancel. And just to confirm, did either of those phone numbers actually go to the names associated with it for future info at this location?
0: Yeah, it's negative.
1: I got me.

0: additional documentation. We did have to cut a gate lock. Usually the gate was locked for the summer session being closed.
1: Okay, copy.

0: Yeah, I think you need to check with this is the wrong failure in the system.
1: Okay, thank you. Might be careful. Thank you.
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0: 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We can cancel the response and we'll be available shortly.
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Cross streets, Woodlawn Avenue, and Interstate 5 and the on-ramp. Jula Vista Engine 51, Jula Vista Medic 51, and Jula Vista Squad 61. 6 Charlie, 6 Delta.

0: 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Cross Streets, 0 2nd Street, and Silver Strand Boulevard. Jilov is a medic 39, and Imperial Beat Engine 39. 6 Charlie, 6 Delta.
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0: San Diego, Ranger 191. 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Ranger 191 will be serving Palma IC, only lines for fire control, primary search. 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
1: San Diego, Ranger 182 responding.
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1: 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Okay, 163, 441.
0: San Diego, water tender 79, responding.
1: Water tender 79, 442.
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0: I'll be advised, we have line stretch for fire tractor Charlie Side. However, we're only on tank water. We're going to need water line laid into us. Please, the next hydrant is going to be to the east on Highway 76.
1: Okay, copy. Additionally, we have two water submers, roughly.
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1: 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I'm going to need a 4-inch forward relay laid to my engine. 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

0: 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You have an assignment for us.
1: Engine 182 from Paul, I see. Copy that. 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To the east is a hydrant. We're going to need water laid into us.
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0: Copy. We're down on a 76, and we haven't seen a hydrant yet. Is it going up towards your station or to the east?
1: Negative towards the station. It should be in front of those addresses, just to the east of the fire occupancy. I believe it's a 2.5-inch dwarf head that might be pinning some bushes in there. You've used it before.
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0: 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We're going to hit this hydrant across at the gas station. We're going to need CHP, though, for road closure if we lay over to you.
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Looks like they're going to check with the hydrant. 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

0: 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I have you coming on deck on the Alpha side with Rick here.
1: Copy that. 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

0: Probably see Battalion 3311. I'm at scene, across the street, the intersection of the gas station. Are you available for a face-to-face and a transfer of command?
1: Can you repeat your traffic on my feet?
0: Yeah, I'm on scene. Can you come across the street for a transfer of command, face-to-face?
1: I'm walking over.

0: Go ahead.
1: MIC Ninja 182, the patio cover on the Alpha side is starting to fail. I pulled all units back from there, suggesting we consider going defensive.
0: I copy that. Apron will be going defensive.

0: San Diego, for traffic 3311 at scene. I'm assuming command on scene is a small commercial taco shop, fully involved with fire through the roof. We'll be transitioning to the defensive mode. I'll be assuming I see we have a water supply and accountability at the back of Battalion 3311's truck. Utilities have been captured as well.
1: Battalion 3311, assuming IC 05 steroids.

0: For all units on the Palma incident, we are switching to the defensive strategy. I want everyone out of the building, and we will be going defensive. Switch all traffic over to tech.
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In San Miguel, engine 15 to respond. 254 for manpower for a fall. 1033 1 dumb people court. Respond 1 Charlie Echo.

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0: I think you're trying to get a hold of 182. I'm pumping 191.

0: 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The storm lines in the building, we have fire on all units. Additionally, Engine 70 is straight on air supply lines, so running at that end from the Alpha side.
1: Yeah, you're extremely muffled, and switch over to tech.
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0: IC from engine 191 pass.
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0: That confirms nobody structure of fire of all units. Additionally, engine 70 is working on the fly lines for a long attack on the opposite side.
1: I copy.

0: say they'll come IC. Suspect he's been complete. Got confirmed exposures on the Charlie side of the structure. I'd like to request one with air. ICP location will be Hot 76 and Palmer Reservation Road. You can cancel Battalion 3317A as well.
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0: 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We also have a hydrant off 76, just a bit east of the gas station.
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0: San Diego. Could you dispatch the local water district in the area? We have a broken hydrant. 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
1: Here,
2: 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Engine 270 personnel, 270.
1: Over 230.
2: Yeah, we're going to make this happen with the jet gun. We'll get Mod Dragon over here.
1: Hey, Berman route.
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2: Yeah, do you guys come up short?
3: That's negative. We're going to hijack it across the street here.
2: Yeah, come.
4: 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I'd like to make a request at the bomb arsenal for an investigator.

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0: San Diego, come IC. We can cancel light and air 40. Tom is going to grab light and air 191 if we can have him.
1: Okay, copy.

0: Ms. Garrison, you may contact the office in this area, showing the Pine Hill Water Company, or they don't have an apparatus or whatever.
1: With our copies. And there's no other water districts that are even off of that one area?
0: Can you advise me to just know this area?
1: Copy.

0: the PS will let my water district will take other people's apartment area. All the other thing I have called don't have emergency services and they're picking up until after 8 o'clock, I suppose. Really, I need you to rescue me, buddy. We can go normal.
1: We shut down the control of the body because it's full. The pipe we believe is cracked and blown with little hot water. All these fibers are much yellow and deflating, so I'll just leave it as is.
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1: Okay, is it a water main in the street or what is it?
0: It's a water main in the street. 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
1: Okay, I'll make some phone calls. Thanks. Is it right there in Paramount, Nevada?

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1: Go from IC.
0: From Palm IC San Diego, are you requiring any road closures? CHP.
1: Affirmative. We tied in with SO. I believe it was relayed, but it's going to be a closure at 76 in Colgrade and 76 in Palmer Reservation.
0: San Diego, copy.
2: San Diego, Ranger 163 has been released, return northbound.

0: 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Stay at West Monte La Mesa. 9000 Murray Drive, unit 237. Cross Monte Rosa Street, respond on Charlie Delta. 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
0: Yeah, I'd like to request 3 CAL FIRE Type 3s to the incident.
1: San Diego, copy.

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There's no way of shutting off any bulbs here. 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

0: Yeah, can you pull into where Medic 70 is over there? And we're working on swapping you guys out on the hose lines.
1: 3377 copies.
0: If you could switch to 10, you're with Cat Mills.

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1: 191, go ahead.
0: Just to let you know, we have the air trailer set up on the east end of the parking lot here, right by Medic 70.
1: I copy, solid words.
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1: Paul
2: 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We're going available back to the strip.
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0: 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We are available to make contact with the water district through a local member. 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
0: 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We have shift change this morning. We'll be en route for that assignment after the crew swap out.
3: Omega phone call. E-Ride still there. You guys don't have to move over. I'll call you back.
1: 9-1, go ahead for 3377.
3: I don't know if you caught my traffic. You're looking at about 6 feet aside on the intake of the wharf.
1: I'm a traffic copy.

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0: Can you send the EMT out with the keys to the ambulance? There's a backlog of traffic trying to get in. Additionally, still waiting on PD.
1: Copy. We're heading up right now with the patient. So we'll head up in a second. Patient's agreed to go. But just stage out there with PD. We'll be up there in a couple minutes.
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0: 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Engine 59 will remain out of service for decon.
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0: 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Respond, 1 Charlie 1 Delta.
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0: Shulaz is a medic 52, and Shulaz is the truck 51. Medical. 6 Charlie, 6 Delta. 72nd Avenue. 72nd Ave. Cross streets, 02nd Avenue, and Delmar Avenue. Shulaz is a medic 52, and Shulaz is the truck 51. 6 Charlie, 6 Delta.
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0: 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Kilo Vista Engine 51. 6 Charlie, 6 Delta.
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National City Engine 31. 6 Charlie, 6 Delta.

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H Metro Battalion 3, commercial structure fire. 46456 3rd Street, those apartments. Process Family Avenue, respond 808 Bravo, break in alcohol and spot 6, the next we determine stroke. 241 Johnson Avenue, in front of the Pinewood Apartments. Cross of Wells Avenue, respond on Trenton Delta, break in Lemmy's Engine 11, next turn eval for enforcement. 7454 University Avenue, in the alley of Coin Laundry. Cross of Lowell Street, respond on Trenton Echo.

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0: 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And Peg 17 will be inserted with 3.
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You're going to respond Charlie 1 Delta for a 30-year-old female.

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0: That's right, MR-44, I'm trying to get a hold of the squad. We need to come unlock the door for us so we can come in.
1: And Central Charlie, we'll see if I can get a hold of them. Break. Squad 6 for Central and Charlie, Squad 6. Medic 440, do you help into the gate or into the door?
0: Into the front gate, it's a complex.
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1: 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Squad 6, Ascension Charlie, squad 6.

0: 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Squad 6, Medic 44, you're trying to get a hold of you. They can't get into the gate.
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In Oklahoma, engine 19, medic 4, Bruce Dickerson, 1398 North Mollison Avenue. 1 Charlie 1 Echo, this can be for a 75-year-old female.

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1: Got a report of a smoke check to the south of Highway 94 and west of Petro County Park. He showed his 37 reinterrupt.

And Alpine Squad 25, my excuse determined for a call. 4535 Willis Road, respond to Charlie to Delta, it's going to be for a 62-year-old female. Break mid-trade, the Metro engine 10 serving alarm 528 6 Georgia Avenue.

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2: 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Engine 19, AMR's adding a BLS now. They should be coming from El Cajon.
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0: 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Also 492 available shortly.
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0: can't. 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
1: Copy that. They're pulling up right now.
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1: Squad 25, go ahead.
0: Confirming the address is 4535, or is it 4535B, Bravo?
1: Standby, caller didn't advise.

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1: Copy that. There's two structures on this property. We'll just stop on both.
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1: Thanks, Officer Squad 5. Just keep rolling up here. It's flat at the top.

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0: 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Case is going to be in a white or running.
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0: Is this call on Wildcat Canyon, is this on the trailhead or is this just on the side of the road? Okay.
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0: 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Cross Streets, Euclid Avenue, and Hill Drive. 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
0: We're being guided by a very irritated subject that's supposedly called. It's supposedly at the 7-Eleven down on Euclid, so we're going to head over there and check it out.
1: Medic 418, Metro copy, just confirming being flagged down by the 7-Eleven.

0: We're on scene here at the 2400 East at Paradise, and bystanders here is the one thing that he called, and it's for a friend who fell at the 7-Eleven that's down on Euclid.
1: 14, a copy. Stand by this one.
2: And I'll call 123 and mark 256 for a pulse. 954 Cosmo Avenue. Cross the Raynell Way, respond 1 Charlie, 1 Echo.
3: 27 Central, 1 Charlie.
1: Medic 418, Metro, the RP that's calling about your patient is admitted to the hospital in room 641. So it must be a second walk-up medical aid from a different incident.

0: Go ahead.
1: Is your patient roadside, or did you need the runs?
2: 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Go ahead and put us on that call at the 7-Eleven. We'll respond to that. 418, respond to the hospital to room 600.
3: Squad 33 Metro, we'll create a call. 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It's a family member that's up in the hospital calling. Maybe a cancel.
2: 33 copies.
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2: Engine 3, copy.
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4: 4-8, we copy all. 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
2: Good.
4: Hey, we did just drive past the 7-Eleven. It doesn't look like anyone in distress. There is a gentleman sleeping next to his wheelchair. I guess if you just want to check on him, but it doesn't look like any emergencies here.
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Is it on Euclid? That's affirmative. I'll be on scene in 30 seconds. 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
5: 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Crosses Frenac Avenue, respond 1, Charlie 1 Delta.
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San Lemon Grove, Battalion 3, San Diego Engine 26, San Diego Engine 10, AMR 254, Freeway Incident, westbound 94, east of College Grove Way. This is Bond 1, India, Juliet.

0: 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Chula Vista Engine 52, and Chula Vista Medic 53. 6 Charlie, 6 Delta.
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1: 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Engine 38 will be investigating.
2: 1043.
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0: Central Standing, 126 West, you saw three vehicle traffic accidents. We could cancel the Heartland Battalion Chief, but if we could add a second ALS, maybe.
1: Central Division 26 on scene, 3 vehicle TC, cancel Battalion 3, requesting a second ALS for a total of 2. Battalion 3, can cancel.
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1: On the westbound 94, you are requesting a second ALS for a total of 2.
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1: How is it going to be canceled on this call? 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So I guess just let the call takers know.
0: Medic 418, copy. Spoke to the house. Going to discharge the patient. 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We'll document.

0: San Diego 4, Medic 5, Medical Aid 451, Riverview Parkway, intake at Las Colinas Detention Facility, cross the Magnolia Avenue, with someone trying to go.
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1: 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I've got 4 hours.
0: 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Engine 16, you have 403. Did you want them in addition to or in place of 492?
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4: San Diego EMS 41, PSA traffic.
1: Engine 32, copy.
3: Central copies. Truck 41, San Diego.
4: T-Shows and Route 2400, Alpine Boulevard, space number 148.
3: EMS 41, San Diego, please. Alpine Squad 25 with ALS 6 person, Alpine View Lodge. 973 Armour Way number 21, 2 Charlie 2 Delta.

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0: Invita National City Engine 31, Lennox to be determined, sick person 3302 Bonita Road, room 41 at Ivy Park, cross and or away, respond on trim and open.
1: National City Engine 31, medical, 3302 Bonita Road, Ivy Park, unit around 41, cross streets, and doorway, and Cordell Lane, National City Engine 31.
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2: 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Traffic accident. 1725 East Lake Parkway. 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Cross Streets, Birch Road, and Stylus Street. Chula Vista Engine 61, and Chula Vista Squad 62.

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3: 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Cross of Lime Street, respond on Charlie 1 Delta.
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National City Quad 33. 6 Charlie, 6 Delta.

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0: I copy. Keep it going.
7: And is there any residence home at this address?
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7: For the workers, they say they're only in the ADU because they are in the main residence, just to your left.
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2: 412, confirm response.
5: Yeah, the Efficient 81, there's the traffic.
6: Metro, Truck 51, traffic.
3: Truck 51, go for Metro.
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3: Truck 51, standby.
0: 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Switch it back, I'll leave you at 19.
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5: San Diego, Station 81, new incident traffic. Both report of our gas, full gas, leak, broken. The address will be 15554 Dawson Drive.
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2: 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I think without any readings and a light wind, we can mitigate this with two engines. So if you can give him a turnover and a comfortable releasing, we can handle with the 1923.
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2: 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No gas readings at the site. Light. West wind, all I can see the shelter in place or nearby. Exposure's vacant. Tech crew is getting to work momentarily. We're looking to release engine 206 or 6, and we'll be holding the engine 1923 and myself.
1: Looks like we've got 3/4 of an acre at the time. Going to be vegetation. We do have a house that might be impacted here shortly.
3: Central Hubbies, no readings at the site. Late west wind, all occupants shelter in place. Tech crew getting to work. Engines will be released. Other units staying on.
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1: 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So you'll see the Sequan Medic 63 go to the next driveway past that for better access on the opposite side.
8: Metro City Material continues at first response level. I'm just going to continue.
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0: 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I see.
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2: Medic 63 firefighter for Medic 63 firefighter 6 on tech.
3: All units responding to the vegetation fire. The area of the Heather Road, foot traffic, SDU 2, tone 3, SDU 2, tone 3.

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2: 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Am I
1: San Diego, 6301 on 11, Charlie. I'm unable to get out on San Diego 2, just you know I'm responding.
2: Time 3317 Bravo, air attack 330, Tanker 122, Tanker 71, Copter 601, Copter 11, Engine 3382, Engine 3363, Engine 3383, Engine 341, Engine 348, Engine 3392, Engine 345, Engine 8, Engine 26, Water Tender 27, Water Tender 49, Transfer Dozer 3342, Transfer Dozer 3344, Senegal Fire Sister 31, Senegal Fire Sister 34, Wildland Fire in the air 5064 DC Road with an FT2, shown 36F1-8.
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6: 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Kizzy Boulevard to I Ranch. Cross Streets, Santa Rita, and Santa Andrea Street. 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
1: 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So I see Sam Gilligan's due to that scene. Engine 2 San Diego will be on FU2, Tone 3, CD Attack 1, CD Attack 5 for the E-Flight.
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1: Go ahead, Steve.
0: They just got forward red spread stopped on a fire on Dechisa. We need 18s covered. I'm going to cut you loose, give them the activity here, and hold on to 23s. And have you route up to 18 to cover.
1: 19, copy.
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0: Central Merritt, I see.
2: I see, go ahead.
0: Side of the other fire, we're going to cut 19s loose. They know they'll go up to cover 18. I'm going to hold on to 23s and myself.
2: We have 10s en route to cover 18. Do you want us to cancel them?
0: Yeah, we'll cover it.
2: Central copy. Truck 214.
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5: 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Medical. 6 Charlie, 6 Delta. 127 Landis Avenue. 127 Landis Ave. Unit B. Cross Streets, B Street, and East ST. Two La Vista Engine 51, two La Vista Medic 51, and two La Vista Squad 61. 6 Charlie, 6 Delta.
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0: 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PLS 1 responds to engine 3. 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
1: We did have a fire in the toaster oven. The fire was extinguished prior to our arrival. We checked for residual heat. There is no heat. The alarm panel has been silenced until they can get some fans and natural ventilation into the classroom. We've advised staff here that once the smoke is cleared from the classroom, that they should be then able to fully reset the alarm. As of right now, it's just silenced. But Engine 5 is going to become available.
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0: 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I'm going to be on SU2 Tone 3. 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
0: Let me know if you need us to shuttle some drinking water or anything to you.
1: Copy that. I think we're good. And I don't really need it somewhere else, Justin, but I'd be fine if you want to clear.
0: Yeah, copy. Given that we just have the one engine, I'm going to hold it. We got backup covered, but I'll touch base with you in about 20 minutes and see the progress that I can go available. Thank you.
1: Copy that.

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6: 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Traffic accident. 6 Echo, Foxtrot. 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

0: I-8 and northbound 67 at the core point. Looks like a large piece of metal that's slowing down traffic if you advise CHP.
1: Copy.

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2: 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Breathing problem, Sunshine Terrace Condos, 908 South Sunshine Avenue, number 8, 1 Echo. 1 Delta.

0: 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IBM's 39.
1: Can I go into Nate with AMR and breathing problems? This is 06 Van Horn Road. 1 Charlie, come.

0: Metro 5 Yankee 39. SO is stating that the patient has a low priority to arrival. 5 Yankee 39, two limits of medic is available.
1: 5 Yankee 39, copy. SO advised patient low prior to your arrival. 5 Yankee 39, medic 56 going available. 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
3: We're in the area, unable to locate. 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
4: Two Los, this is Medic 56. 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

0: 23 IC.
1: Go ahead.
0: Yeah, it's been 20 minutes, just checking out with you.
1: Yeah, they just finished clamping it. They're heading to an adjacent address to release pressure and confirm that it held. Should know something here in a couple minutes. Good.
0: Fantastic, thank you. This is from Merritt, I see.
2: Medic 438, inch of 15, 1 Charlie.
3: Inch 15, semi, that's for some. Merritt, I
0: see. This is a status of the update tech has clamped the brake. That has been mitigated. We'll be on scene for a little bit longer. So please continue the timer.
3: Just copy is in your 70-minute timer.
0: Copy, 7-0.
2: And 15. I was given medic 438 an update. It's going to be at Vista Grande and Hillsdale.
3: Copy, Hillsdale and Vista Grande.
1: Hello.

0: San Diego, 963.
1: San Diego.
0: San Diego, 963. We've been released from incident. Going back to quarters for decon. I hope you also for medic.
1: 12-37.
2: San Diego, engine 21. AMR 257, 16. 10035, Resmar, please. Cross the Lomo de Sur, respond 1 Charlie 1 up.

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1: 23 AC, go ahead.
0: The expense is yours.
1: Metro,
0: Bravo.
1: Can you repeat?
0: SDG&E has confirmed the leak's been secured.
1: Copy that. Thank you. I'll turn it over to you.
2: 217 standby, just one.
0: Yeah.
3: Central 06.
1: Central Meridissey.
2: Meridissey.
1: The fixture has been repaired. IC terminated. I'll be going available 23 will be point of contact.
2: Confirm me, cancel timer.
1: Confirm me, cancel timer. Thank you.
2: 26.
3: Yes, ma'am. Yeah, you can cancel the medic.
2: AMR 255, copy cancel. 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
1: San Diego, San Miguel, engine 22 is released from the incident. Switching over.
2: 1242.
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1: Copy that. Medic 4, let's just go 800, and if we need to walk over, walk over. 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

0: 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We're UTL.
1: 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Engine 210, you copy traffic. We have nothing further.
2: 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We'll go one more exit farther and turn around.

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Alcoholic Squad 6, VMY 255, Eagle for law enforcement. 1085 East Main Street, DD's discount, across the south end of the street, respond to Charlie 1 Delta. 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
1: And then the Golden Centennial, 257 traffic accident, 7979 Golden Avenue in front of Acacia Street or someone trying with Delta. 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

Morning, conscious. 5494 Gross Mont Center Drive at the checkout, Trader Joe's. Request of westbound on ramp, respond 1 Charlie 1 Delta.

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4: 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Fire's been knocked down. I'm taking a report of Patrol 3736. I'm in
3: 1326.
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2: 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In San Diego 20, on for order check 9331 Mission Gorge Road, cross of Carlton Hills Boulevard, respond on Foxtrot on Golf. 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
0: Just confirming 412 is en route to Gershwin Center.
1: That's fine. They're less than a minute away from the Trader Joe's.
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0: 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Medical. 6 Charlie, 6 Delta. 1725 Metro Avenue. 1725 Metro Ave. 3307. Cross Streets, Stylus Street, and Optima Street. Chula Vista Medic 53. 6 Charlie, 6 Delta.
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0: Matic 53, engine 60 on 6 Charlie. Traffic for Matic 53. Matic 53, come around to the metro side.
1: 53 copies that, we're in route.

Viejas, 425, medic speed determined, medic wave 5000, Willows Road at the Willows entrance. Also, Viejas, ground response to Charlie 2 Delta, exit 8.

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2: Two log is to medic 51, two log is to squad 61, and engine 18. Medical. 6 Charlie, 6 Delta. 71 East Flower Street. Eucalyptus Grove 71. Unit 335. Cross Streets, Flower Street, and East FT. Two log is to medic 51, two log is to squad 61, and engine 18. 6 Charlie, 6 Delta.
3: Alcohol squad 6, medics to be determined. Eagle for law enforcement, 250 East Main Street, park entrance, East County Regional Center, across the Fulk Field Street, respond 1 Charlie 1 Delta.
1: 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Engine 210 1 Charlie?
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4: 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No, sir, 30 has been attached to 250 East Main Street.
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Cross Street, Coronado Case Boulevard. Coronado Engine 37. 6 Charlie, 6 Delta.

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4: 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Cross Street, Coronado Case Boulevard. 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
0: I know you advised to upgrade this to a vegetation fire. We just got another RP that's saying they see a lot of grayish white smoke, no flames at this time. Do you still want to do the upgrade?
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2: Anything, nothing where the pin is showing. We're still going to clear westbound and clear eastbound on the way back. We'll let you know.
1: San Diego.
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0: 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Engine 3082 will remain on scene with prevention. Engine 25 will be 8-hour smoke watch.
1: 14-02.
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1: Yeah, just looking at line 11 of that 622 call, confirming that the squad is going to be able to handle it. We don't need an engine on it.
0: Stand by squad 61, Charlie.
2: Yeah, we'll be able to handle that.
0: Copy.
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1: Trek 4, standby. Engine 6, did you have traffic?
0: 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I'll take that call for 8th and Arthur.
1: Trek 4.
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National City Engine 34, Sicko, 6 Foxtrot,

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1: All units have been released. Command terminated. Engine 70 will remain at the same for approximately 20 minutes.
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1: 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Turn 6704th Avenue. C1 Maps. Unit 1301. 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
0: San Diego. Yeah, engine 43 is cleared from Boulevard east and westbound to make the call. UTL.
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And Lakeside, Lakeside, 0 phone and phone at 1994 and route for unconscious 8271 Churchill Drive. Arthur Pepper Drive is on Charlie 1 Delta. And me for a 27-year-old female.

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1: On truck 214, nurse advised patient receives pain meds, requesting no aid. It'll be your discretion to continue.
0: I copy. We're going to go ahead and cancel. Cancel the response.
1: This has copy. It's break. MR 416, do you copy?
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0: 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Breathing problems, highway response, 36350 Church Road, Shunting Golf, Tenadel.
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1: Engine 2.
0: We're on scene, southbound 67, just north of Santa Maria. A motorcycle versus a vehicle. Looks like all occupants are out. We'll be investigating, assuming 67 IC.

0: This copies. That team southbound 67, just north of San Maria. All applicants out, investigating. 67 IC.
1: Central from Battalion 1, all same 67 IC.
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1: I'm by 318, 15.
0: Oh, sorry about that. I think the traffic didn't go through. We've been on scene for probably like 8 minutes now.
1: Metropolitan's 8 minutes. I've seen for 8 minutes.
2: Now, Pine Squad 25, base to be determined for sick person. 2400 Alpine Boulevard, space 31, Alpine Mahome Estates. Crescent Bay Meadows Drive, respond to Charlie 2 Delta.
1: Sick person, Alpine Mahome Estates, 2400 Alpine Boulevard, from to Charlie 2 Delta.

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0: Lake 7, Sensei Medically, heart problems, 9395 Harrett Road. Space 178 Lakefront, Mobile Home Park, cross the Lake Jennings Park Road, respond on Charlie Winota.
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Chulov is the engine 54, Chulov is the medic 60, and Chulov is the squad 63, medical. 6 Charlie, 6 Delta. 1735 Gotham Street. Cross streets, Tulane Avenue, and Cornell Avenue. Chulov is the engine 54, Chulov is the medic 60, and Chulov is the squad 63. 6 Charlie, 6 Delta.

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1: U.S. Border Patrol is on scene, 1 mile east of Carrizo Gorge Road, Bumble Highway 80, 55-year-old male, possible heat exhaustion, nothing further.
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0: 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You're broken.
1: Border Patrol also gave mile marker 37.5. We don't have mile markers rolled. How are we in the cat?
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Charlie Cat Engine 2, Mary 2, you call for law enforcement, 236 Park Street, Cortichano Road, 1-1 Charlie 1 Delta, clear, Denver.

0: 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This is about a mile down highway.
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Miss Central Tollmark, service human for diabetic problem. 8881 Fletcher Parkway, it's going to be suite 370. It's 1-5-1-Echo. It's going to be for a 77-year-old female.

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1: 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MCRT is with the patient. Sheriff is on route.
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3: 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So hang on to you just for one additional. We have a small amount of investigation. We should be cleared here shortly.
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1: Medic 5 from which one?
0: Medic 25 responding.
1: Into 6.
0: Is PD en route?
1: Let me confirm. Medic 25, I don't have you on the call.
0: Medic 25, this.
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2: We're not even going to that location. We're home. I think you're investigating.
1: Oh, yeah, I think you're investigating. Did you want PD to continue?
0: Yeah, let's have them continue.

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1: Go ahead.
0: This appears to be an overdose. There's quite a bit of drugs and paraphernalia around. I'm talking to a family that might just need disposed of.
1: Okay.

0: Yeah, between 662-132 with AMR 3, we traffic incident northbound 125 at Hampshire Road 1, legal and Mike. Engine 6 Central.
1: Go ahead.
0: PD is contacting the resurgent in Willis Heights.
1: I got it.

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3: Engine 16.
2: We're able to see a traffic collision from Hamish Shop Boulevard. It's going to be northbound 135 south of Hamish Shop Boulevard. Looks like one vehicle up on the K-Rail by the embankment in the right shoulder. Engine 32, you're going to see on your right-hand side and you're coming from Boulevard.
3: Central Engine northbound
2: 125.
1: Central Engine northbound 125 from Hamish Shop vehicle in the K-Rail. Engine 55, your apparatus AVL ID has been updated. 514.
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1: LMA, so starting with 34 Medic 436, headache 5700 Baltimore Drive, Unit 323 at Lake Park Condos, Cross of Lake Parkway, response 20 Little Star.
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9: And alcohol squad 6, AMR 482 from Milkweed, 660 South 1st Street, apartment H as an entry. Cross of Buckskin Road, spawn 1 Charlie 1 Delta.
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7: 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Engine 56 will be out investigating, setting up for fire attack, establishing Ridgeback IC. 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
1: Is Pat able to give you a call on your cell?
5: Yes, I'm able to open the notes.
1: San
13: Diego, Medic 25. Medic 25, we're on the scene, we're red bar.
6: I think the manager really contacted Charles to have a unit respond now. I'm more of a protective service station, so that's kind of where I'm going to have some road, but is this a confirmed there is a unit in that?
1: The closest they have is from Rancho there. 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
5: Copy.
1: Engine 26 Central?
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2: Engine 3375, engine 58, RA 59. Breathing problems, Delta. 32738, Camino Ortega, continue to Henshaw. Respond.